0: the bottom of the earth. No, can this world not afford to sleep anymore?
1: Hallo?
0: And oh,
1: Mama?
0: Did your sheep start jumping to grow out their teeth? Did they need a little something more?

every single day. I do my best to get a second chance. There is no man, grace up there, correct me if I'm wrong.

comes to an end, when it comes to division, to the loss of a friend, in these times of darkness, when worse comes to worse, all words are decisions.